0: Called you so many times to say I miss you like that word was invented the day I kissed you.
1: Siga o Altitude no Facebook, comente a informação do dia e mantenha-se atualizado. Altitude. Informação.

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This is a generational responsibility. 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

0: 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It seems I have been walking for years and years and years, and I don't know where I'm going. 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